RCS Network, the radio of the numbers one, introduces you the disco Kiss of Week, DJ Jerry Dowling.

Shorty, when I dance, I'm a your night. 1-2, stepping in the moonlight. 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
2: It's 9 p.m. on a fucking Friday. 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Get the fuck, get the fuck. 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Get the fuck up. We're going to high. Let's go.

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1: 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DJ Jerry Nauria.